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1: We were strangers at the bar, they were playing Wonderwall. I overheard you say you hate this song. Next thing I knew, I'm walking over, came and tapped you on your shoulder. 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Spent the night there at my place, that night became 100 days. And I shared all my deepest secrets with you.

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1: Sunday mornings were your favorite. I used to meet you down on Woods Creek Road. You did your hair up like you were famous. Even though it's only church where we were going. Now, Sunday mornings I just sleep in. It's like I buried my faith with you.

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That maybe...

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It just teaches the heart how to

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Giant Rooks. 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Slow Dance for M.

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I never told

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Ariana Grande, Hate That I Made You Love Me.

Almost 48 hours have passed since the fall of an atomic bomb and an attack upon the cities of man. And even now, we're only beginning to see the aftermath.

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Together with Luisa Sonza and Willie William.

Badder than. Anyway, we see them, we a bang pan another one. Boss up 4-5, Nanko 1 Remington. Any boy, this Balaton, them in a Killington. Bad man, you know where vibes can done. Vibes can done, we kill a sound wife, a fun. Big bad man from outer England.

Some of them have run away to the hills and have no shelter, no food. No one knows where they are.